They told me that I shouldn't let you go. 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

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Estás escuchando. These beautiful things that I've got. 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Pinamar. These beautiful things that I've got. 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

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So bad. I put my head on her shoulder and she said, tell me all you do.

0: What you want to do?
1: Hey, man, anything you want to pick out, it doesn't matter.
2: You tell me, whatever you say.
3: Well, I'll tell you what. Tell you what we're going to do.
4: Tell him, Milo.
3: Why don't we do the song?
1: Yes.
3: That we rehearsed all day yesterday.
2: Okay, that's a good idea. All right, everybody ready?

0: That was loose enough.
1: Yeah, man. I did something messed up that worked. I don't know what it was. I did it.
0: There was a period of time where Hall & Oates opened for, I think, Loggins & Messina, a couple of shows, and Sarah Smile was what caught my attention when I went, holy, you know, what is this? And my impression, that's when Daryl started to really find his voice. And then the next thing I knew, I was opening for them.

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0: 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Estás escuchando.
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